0: er Bylgjan.
1: Björt og brosandi, alla daga.
2: I've heard people say that too much of anything is not good for you, baby. But I don't know about that. There's many times

0: It's hard to say that I'd rather stay awake when I'm asleep, because my dreams are bursting at the seams.
1: Bylgjan, Björt og brosandi.